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Radio 971. A very good morning. Welcome to Real Mornings right here on 971. My name is Dre. Gonna be keeping you company all the way until 10, playing you nothing but the best mix of music. Right now, you're listening to the best mix of inspirational music with meaningful lyrics right here on 971. So sit back, relax, and enjoy the ride.

Real Radio 971. Thank you once again for keeping it locked on to Real Radio. Thank you for all your lovely dedication. Shout outs coming your way. Very big hi going out to Ramani Batagala. Big hi to you as well. Thank you very much for being a part of the show. Says hi. Good morning to you, dear Dre. Listening to your show as well. Dedication goes out to Ramani and Nishant Batagala all the way from Moratuwa. Thank you very much, guys, for being a part of the show. Also, very big hi going out to Gertrude Sindhuratna. Says good morning, Dre. Enjoying your show as well. Real mornings with the best company ever. Thank you very much. Dedication goes out to Anton Nadisha and to Lakshan. Have a blessed day. Thank you very much, guys, for keeping me locked on to Real Radio right here on 971. Also, very big hi going out very specially to Pushpika. Big hi to you as well. Ramona Pereira, very big hi to you. Nice to have you on board. And thank you once again for keeping it locked on to Real Radio, playing you nothing but the best mix of music. Says, good morning, dear Dre. Enjoying the best mix of music. Dedication goes out to Marlon, Stefan, and Dylan, and all my friends out there.

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3: 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If you change your

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This is Real Mornings. Dedication goes out to Philomena Fernando. Big hi to you, Philomena. Nice to have you on the show. Says, hey, Dre, very good morning to you. Enjoying the best mix of music. Dedication goes out to Prem, Chaya, Natalie, and all my friends. That's Christine, Ryu, Sherin, Patricia, Jans, Gauri, Gunavardhana, Maziha, Damyante Kumar, Nala, Nishanta, Tim, Timothy, Rasika Chandimal, and all my lovely friends that are listening to Real Radio right now. Thank you very much for being a part of the show. Nala, a very good morning to you. Thank you very much for keeping it locked on to Real Radio. Also, a very big hi going out to Srima De Silva. Says, dear Dre, enjoying the best mix music on your show. Dedication goes out to my family and friends as well, locked on to Real Radio. Thank you very much, Srima.

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Real Radio 971, thank you very much. A very good morning if you just locked in, going all the way to Gaul. Yes, of course, we got Priyani Sinanayake De Silva. Says hi, a very good morning to your dear Dre. Enjoying your lovely music and wonderful company as always. It's been excellent. Dedication goes out to Melanka, Melanta Jayanta and Priyani Sinanayake De Silva, all the way up Vanchuvela, Gaul. Thank you so much, dear Dre. Wishing you a blessed day. Thank you very much, Priyani, for keeping it locked on to Real Radio right here on 971. Rivka, big hi to you as well. Says good morning, Dre. Enjoying the best mix of music right here on 971. Thank you very much for keeping it locked on to Real Radio. Also, very big hi going out to Mary Correa. Says, hey Dre, good morning to you, and enjoying the best mix of music right here on Real Radio 971. Dedication goes out very specially to Mary and to your family as well. Thank you, Mary, for being a part of the show.

0: Real Radio 971, very good morning. Welcome to Real Mornings. 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
2: 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This is the Real Mornings. Thank you very much for keeping locked on to Real Radio. Very big hi going out to Asmin Hanifa. Big hi to you as well. Says Dre, a very good morning to you. Thank you very much, Asmin. Says good morning, dear Dre. Enjoying your dream show as well. Lovely music, all those hits as well. Enjoying the show all the way from the beautiful hill country, Kandy as well. Asmin, thank you very much for all the lovely updates and stuff like that. Very big hi going out to Matilda Peter on the show. Dedication goes out very special to your family, Matilda. That's we, Talita, Roshni, Roshan, Brian, Zara, Helen, and all your FP friends as well, locked on to Real Radio right here on 971. Patricia Rodrigo, big hi to you, Patricia. Nice to have you on board as well. This is Patricia Rodrigo. Thank you for keeping locked on to Real Radio right here on 971. Sonali Shara Abraham, a very good morning to you. Says, hey Dre, good morning. Enjoying the best mix of music right here on 971. Shanaz Naleem is on board. Says, dear Dre, good morning to you. Have a lovely day. Enjoying the great mix of music. Thank you very much, Shanaz.

Real Radio 971. This is the morning show. Thank you once again for keeping it locked on to Real Radio. The post is on. You can drop all your dedications and your shout outs as well on your comments. Verbi Kai going out to Indo De Silva says, hey Dre, good morning. Have a pleasant day. Enjoying the show and God bless you as well. Dedication goes out to my family and friends, everyone listening to Real Radio right here on 971. Thank you very much for keeping it locked on to Real Radio right here on 971. Verbi Kai going out. Very special to Timothy. Big hi to you, buddy. Not forgetting, say a big hi going out. Russell locked on to the show. Randy, big hi to you as well.

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Radio 971. Dedication goes out very special to Bernie Gurge. Big hi to you, Bernie. How's it going? Thank you very much for being a part of the show. And hope you're having a great one. Enjoying the show right here on 971. Chitrani Rodrigo, a very good morning to you. Says, hello, Dre. Enjoying your show right here as well. Thank you very much, Chitrani, to you and all your friends out there as well. Locked on to Real Radio. Going out very special to Rosemary Shockman. Big hi to you, Rosemary. Nice to have you on board as well. Thank you very much for keeping it locked on to Real Radio right here on 971.

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Loads of dedication shout-outs coming your way. 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Make a dedication shout-out right here. And if you're celebrating your birthdays, you can be my guest. Let me know all about it as well. Very big hi going out to Pamela Raju on board as well. Says, hey, a very good morning, dear Dre. Enjoying the awesome music with your lovely company as well. God bless you. Thank you very much, Pamela. God bless you too as well. Thank you for keeping locked on to Real Radio. Geeta Dice is on board as well. Says, hey, Dre, good morning to you. Enjoying the best mix of music on this lovely morning. Very special dedications goes out to my family and friends locked on to Real Radio right here on 971. That is Diane, Kalkika, Oshan, Aruni, Lakshan, Devin, Ranindu, Senith, Teruka, Tisat, and all my friends locked on to Real Radio right here on 971. Thank you very much, Geeta Dias.

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0: Real Radio 971. Yes, of course. Thank you very much. A very good morning. If you just locked in, you're listening to Real Mornings right here as well, playing you nothing but the best mix of music. Very big hi going out to Salome Cruz on the show. Says, hi, Dre. Wishing you a blessed morning. Enjoying the lovely company and the music. Dedication goes out to my hubby Camillus and all my family members as well, locked on to Real Radio right here on 971. We got Nishantha Gunratna on board as well. Hey, a very good morning to you, Don. How's it going? Hope you're having a great one. Says, hey, Dre. Enjoying your show as well. A very good morning. Lovely music. All hits right here as well. Thank you once again. Dedication goes out to my wife, Nilmini son, Iresh, cousin bro, Mahesh, Jerome, Nishan, and all my friends as well. Locked on to Real Radio right here on 971. Thank you very much, Don. Very big hi going out to very, very specially to Damayanti Kumar on board as well. Says, hi, good morning, Dre. Wishing you a lovely day. Enjoying the awesome mix of music with your cheerful company. Dedication goes out very specially to my daughters, Abby, Aarti, my darling grandkids and dear friends as well, right here on 971. Thanks. Have a lovely day. Thank you very much, Damayanti. Hope you're having a great one right here on 971.
1: 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The 70s, the 80s, and the 90s. 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

0: Well, very good morning. This is Real Radio 971. You're locked on to Real Mornings all the way until 10, playing you nothing but the best mix of music, all hits and no misses. We're big high going out very specially to Annette Fernando as well. Says, hey Dre, a very good morning to you. Fantastic music right here on 971. Super enjoying all those number one hits as well. Thank you very much, Annette. Hope you're having a great one enjoying the show right here on Real Radio 971. Also, very big hi going out to Lorraine Pierce on the show. Says, hello Dre, good morning. Looking forward to enjoying your pleasant company and the best mix of music. Saying hi to all my friends, Diana Tilakaratna, Savitri Pierce. Thanks ever so much, dear Dre. Stay safe. Lots of love from our family as well. Thank you very much, Lorraine. Hope you're having a great one enjoying the show right here on 971. Also, very big hi going out to Tikshana. Big hi to you, buddy. Nice to have you on board as well. Going out to Michael. Not forget, so very big hi going out to Sharon and Gayatri. Big shout to you guys. Thank you very much for keeping it real right here on The Real Mornings.
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0: 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Welcome to Real Mornings. Thank you to our great sponsor. 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

Engelbert, that was called Radio Dancing right here on the show. Good morning, welcome back. Thank you once again for keeping locked on to Real Radio. Playing you nothing but the best mix of music. How's it going? Hope you're having a lovely morning. Yes, of course. Thank you very much for being a part of the show. A brand spanking new month. Hello, August. Good morning. Yes, of course. It's already the 3rd of August. It's a brand spanking new month for us because this is the first day of work for us as well. So, hey, thank you once again for being a part of the show. Very good morning, guys. Yes, hope you're having a great morning. Status update is on. Yes, make sure to go drop your comments and shout outs, make it happen right here on the show. Good morning. Going out very specially to loads of people out there as well. Shiny, good morning to you. Shanaza, big shout to you. Hope you guys are having a great morning. Locked on to Real Radio right here on 971. Send me messages. Happy August with lots of smiling faces as well. Thank you very much. Dwayne, good morning to you. Melissa, very big hi to you as well. Thank you very much for being a part of the show. And again, a very big hi going out to Christo. Good morning, Nilusha, a very good morning to you. Sugita, a big shout to you. Not forget a very big hi going out very specially to Shilan. Good morning to you. Janet Slaverman, good morning to you. Jenny, welcome to Real Radio. Hope you're having a great morning. Enjoying the show right here on this beautiful Monday morning. The brown, a brand spanking new day, brand spanking new month. Yes, of course. Thank you very much, Jenny, for keeping it real right here on 971. Going out very specially to Charlene. Good morning to you. Dolly, a big shout to you as well. Not forgetting a very big hi going out to Mario. Very good morning, man. Hope you're having a great morning. Locked on to Real Radio. Also, not forgetting a very big hi going out very specially to Kanchana. Good morning to you. Going out to Debbie. A very big hi to you guys as well. Thank you very much for being a part of the show right here on 971. A very good morning, guys. Thank you very much for dropping your shout outs. Here we go with a great song. Playing this after a very long time. Take it nice and easy. This is called The Love of the Common People.

0: living. Eye of the world of the common people, love of the common people, right on Real Mornings. As I was trying to talk about the common people, somebody opened the door and came inside the studio. All right, welcome, very good morning. Thank you once again for keeping it real right here on 971. Good morning. Yes, of course. Can you believe it? Like I told you earlier, it's already August. Seriously, who pressed the fast forward button on 2026? All right, it feels like, you know, we were just counting down to the new year, making resolutions, all those new year resolutions, setting goals and saying, this is going to be my year, ladies and gentlemen. Now here we are, 7 months have disappeared. Yes, faster than socks in a washing machine, I guess, huh? Honestly, if you think of it, where has this year gone? Remember January, we were all full of motivation. Oh my gosh! I'm going to hit the gym, I'm going to save more money, I'm going to eat healthier, I'm finally going to clear out that spare room and answer all those unsent, unreplied emails. It never happened, huh? That room is never going to be cleaned. So fast forward to August, that gym membership, it's quietly becoming a monthly donation, I guess. Diet plan you requested or you paid money and got, well, it's been postponed due to series of every important food related meetings. Or maybe you'll just complain, how to do diet plan, man? How to do diet plan, man, with this cost of living? Oh my gosh! How to eat, buy a coconut and have make a shambol even, man. Coconuts are over $200. The money we plan to save, let's just say inflation had other plans. All I had there. What are you talking nonsense, man, about saving money? Are you off your rock? Okay. Yeah, people are trying hard as well, you know, and
1: you're talking of making money. Oh my gosh.
0: And that list of your, you know, New Year resolutions is probably sitting in a drawer somewhere, waiting patiently for 2027.
1: Andre, don't talk nonsense early morning, huh?
0: The funny thing is, every year we convince ourselves that January 1st, yes, is of course something magical. The restart button, of course, okay. Then life all of a sudden happens, okay. Work gets busy, bills show up, birthdays, holidays, traffic, unexpected expenses, and before you know, it's August, ladies and gentlemen.
1: Hello, Dre. What nonsense are you talking when here people can't breathe in the skyrocket on Scott's lane? You're talking about bills and expenses and birthday parties.
0: Now, And you're probably wondering how Christmas decorations are only a few months away. But here's the good news, okay? There are still 5 months left in this year, okay? So that's plenty of time to start something new, finish something you have been putting off, or at least pretend you'll start next Monday, okay? All right, I'll tell you more about August as we progress. Let's take a break, ladies and gentlemen.
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0: I lay my love on you right here on the show. Good morning. Hope you guys are having a great morning. Locked on to Real Radio right here on 971. Thank you very much. Keeping it real. Yes, a very good morning, guys. Thank you. Let me take a look at all your lovely dedications and shout outs that you posted on our Facebook fan page. Let's see who is the icebreaker today. Who has broken the ice on this beautiful morning? Yes, of course. Right, it's loading. I'm just trying to load the page. Okay, until it loads, I got a few more dedications. Dedications going out very specially to Alan. Good morning to you, Alan. Hope you're having a great morning. Locked on to Real Radio. Karishima, big hi. You, Natalie, very good morning. Thank you very much for being a part of the show. Guthrie, good morning. Hope you're having a great morning. Locked on to Real Radio. Jacinta, good morning. And all your friends locked on to the show. Thank you very much, guys, for being a part of Real Radio. And don't forget, a very big hi going on to Dougie and all our friends locked on to Real Radio. Going on very specially to Jason. Big shout to you, Natalie. Big hi to you as well. Dedication goes out to Karishma. Big shout to you, Fallon. Good morning. Abby, a very good morning to you. Russell, good morning. Diantha, good morning. Charlene, good morning. Adrian, a very good morning. Thank you, guys, for being a part of the show right here on 971. Right, let's get back to all of our lovely dedications and shout outs right here on Real Radio fan page. Let's see who is the icebreaker today. Ladies and gentlemen, we got a lovely lady today as the icebreaker. Okay, right, here we go. Let me refresh this one more time. It refreshed halfway through and stopped. Okay, all right, here we go. Okay, so we got a lovely lady as the icebreaker today. Ladies and gentlemen, put your hands together. We got Ralina Samsudeen as the icebreaker on Real Radio on Real Mornings. Okay, very good morning to you, dear Dre. Wishing you an amazing Monday and a great week ahead. Dedication goes out to Mazia Halaj, Tiluk Siddharat, Nahar Zazair, and all my dear friends and family. Thank you for the lovely music on Real Mornings and your awesome company. As always, much love and blessings to you all. Thank you, guys, for being a part of the show right here on 971. Good morning. Right, in the meantime, thank you very much, Ralina, for keeping it real and becoming the icebreaker right here on this beautiful Monday morning. Yes, of course. Judy Costa is at number two. Good morning, dear Dre. Wishing you a wonderful day. Dedication goes out to Stefan and Jackie, Christina, Princess Rachel, Jason, Kiara, and baby Rihanna as well. Locked on to Real Radio right here on 971. We got dedications also going out very specially to Pamela Raju on the show. Good morning to you, Pammy. Welcome to Real Radio, says hi. Very good morning, dear Dre. Dedication goes out to my family. Thanks. Have a wonderful Monday. Thank you very much, guys, for being a part of the show. Yvonne Your Expenses on board as well, says good morning, Dre. Happy Monday and a blessed week ahead as well. Thank you very much for being a part of the show. Yes, of course. Thank you once again for dropping your shout outs. We got dedications going on very specially to Nonis. Good morning to you. Welcome to the show. We got Annette Ferrando on board. Good morning to you, Annie. How's it going? Welcome to the show. Great morning. And thank you very much for being a part of Real Mornings. Says good morning, dear Dre. Wishing you a beautiful, healthy, and a blessed Monday. Thank you for the awesome gospel and the wonderful music. Dedication goes out to Migs listening. Wishing her a wonderful and a blessed day. Wishing Dawn and Anne too a beautiful and a blessed day as well. Thank you very much, guys, for keeping it real right here on 971. Good morning. Thank you very much. Yes, of course. Very big hi going out very specially to Shania. Good morning to you. Welcome to Real Radio. Going out very specially to Alan. Good morning. Thank you, guys, for being a part of the show. Yes, of course, going out very specially to Ranjit. A very good morning to you. Welcome to Real Mornings right here on 971. Mazia Halaj is on the show. Good morning, Mazia. Welcome to Real Radio. Says hello, dear Dre. Lovely morning, great day, and a happy new week to you. Please dedicate a very special song to Rudy Kretz all the way from Melbourne. Chandi Vitanagi of Mirihana, Nimali Vijayvardhan of Colombo 5, and Radina Samsudeen of Colombo 3. Dhamant Kumar of Colombo 6, Patricia Pereira of Kandana, Philomena Fernando of Jaila, and Mazia or Halaj all the way from Morotua. Thank you very much, guys, for being a part of the show. Thank you. Take care, and may you entire week be blessed and beautiful. Thank you very much. Wish you the same. Hope you have an awesome week ahead as well. Right? Okay. Thank you. Very big hi going up. Very special to Scarlett Shockman. Good afternoon to you, Scarlett. Welcome to Real Radio. Says hi. Good morning, Dre. Enjoying the music right here on 971. Thank you very much. Very special dedication to all your listeners and everyone else as well. Have a lovely week, you too as well. Thank you very much, Scarlett, for keeping it real right here on 971. Thank you, guys, for being a part of Real Mornings right here on the show. Ramanayan is on board. Good morning to you. Welcome to Real Radio, Ramanayan. Hope you're having a great morning. Locked on to the show. Hi, good morning, dear Dre. Wishing you a happy Monday and a great week ahead. Joining you on Real Mornings. Dedication goes out to Abby, Aarti, Arjun, and my wonderful friends. Thanks, heaps, Dre. Stay blessed and stay locked on to Real Radio right here on 971. Good morning, Jean Ryan is on the show. Good morning, Jean. Welcome to Real Radio. Philomena Fernando is on board as well. Says, very good morning, dear Dre. Enjoying Real Mornings. Dedication goes out to my friends Reeves Gaur Gunvardhana Christine Reeves Mazia Halash Nimali Vivardhana Amit Reddy Silva Nala Nevanka Dishanayaka. Thank you, Dre. May you be blessed with joy, peace, and happiness as well. Stay safe and stay healthy. Thank you very much. Philomena Fernando, Candy King is on the show. Good morning, Candy King, all the way from down under Australia, Melbourne. Good afternoon to you, Candy. Welcome to Real Radio. Not good morning, okay. Right, in the B time, Hiromi Pierce is on the show. Good morning, Dre. Dedication goes out very specially to my family, Ninesh, Roshan, Traving, Sachini, all from Murtua. Thank you so much. Take care, stay safe, much love. Well, blessings come in your way, Ronald. Derek is on the show. Good morning to you, Ronald. Salami Cruz is on board as well. Says, good morning, Dre. Dedication goes out to my hubby Camillus. Enjoying the lovely company and the music. Thanks as well. Thank you very much, guys, for being a part of the show. Christine Katuga is on board. Hi and very good morning, dearest Dre. Wishing you a lovely week ahead. Dedication goes out to Jackie, Shanice, and Kenny. Thanks, dear Dre. Much love and blessings coming your way. Good morning, guys. Thank you very much. We got dedications also going out very specially to Anne Pereira Tennacone on the show. Good morning to you, Anne. Welcome to Real Radio. Says, a very good morning, Dre. This is Anne Pereira Tennacone. Dedication goes out to my husband Renzi, my two lovely daughters Suzanne, Julian, and my handsome grandson Dwayne. Thank you for the beautiful music you are playing. God bless you. Take care, stay safe, much love and blessings coming your way. Please include Dawn, Annette, and all my beautiful friends who is listening to Real Radio. Thank you once again for keeping it real right here on 971. Also working high, going out very, very special to Chandi on the show. Good morning to you. Welcome to Real Radio. Let's take a break.
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Oh, yes, there you go. That's called Matrimony right here on the show. Good morning. Welcome back. Yes, of course. Thank you very much. A bit about Real Mornings. Right. In the meantime, dedication is also going out very special to Kalyana. Good morning to you. Welcome to Real Mornings. God Gunwardhan on the show says, good morning, Dre. Dedication goes out to Lal Dinathan Sachin Gunwardhan. Thanks. Have a great day. Thank you very much, Gauri, for keeping it real. Annette Fernando says, thank you for the shout out, Dre. Appreciate it. Enjoying your wonderful music. Thank you very much, Annette, for being a part of the show. Always cool mates on board. Good morning to you. Gigi Monkeys on the show. Good morning, dear Dre, and all the folks as well enjoying Real Mornings. Travis Denise is on the show. Good morning, dear Dre. Blessed Monday to you as well. Thank you very much. Shinaz Nalim is also on the show. Hi, dear Dre. Very good morning to you. Enjoying the music. Thank you very much, Shinaz, for keeping it real. Silvi Sue Cruz has sent me a thank you message. Thank you very much, Salami, for your lovely thank you message right here on the show. Mazia Halaj has also sent me a thank you message. Thank you very much, Mazia, for keeping it real right here on 971. Alan Frando, thank you for your lovely thank you message. Thank you for the beautiful dedication to Megs, Donnie, and Anne. Appreciate it, Dre. Thank you very much, Annette, for keeping it real right here on 971. Right, in the meantime, ladies and gentlemen, we have this today's icebreaker, the lovely lady, Rarina Samsudi. Good to have you on the show, and thank you very much for being a part of Real Mornings right here on 971. Since you are the icebreaker, here we go with your request. Hope you're going to enjoy the song.

Here comes that rainy day feeling again right here on the show. Yes, of course, I get news. Lots of rainfall in Norelia as well. Terrible weather in Norelia. That's what a couple of listeners just called me and told me as well a while ago as well. Rain, we are having lots of rain. Yes, of course, it's pouring down. So let's take a look at the weather report today. Okay. All right, here we go. Showers or thunder showers will occur at times in the central Sabargamo, eastern and southern provinces. Cloudy skies will prevail over these areas. Heavy rainfalls above 100 millimeters are likely at some places in the Sabargamo province and in Kandy and in Norelia districts. Okay, so there you go. Several spells of showers will occur in western, northwestern and north central provinces. Showers or thunder showers may occur at several places in Mulatio district after 2 p.m. Strong winds about 40 to 50 kilometers per hour can be expected at times or the north central Sabargamo, southern central and north western provinces as well. Okay, so the general public is kindly requested to take precautions due to minimize damage caused by temporarily strong winds and lightning during thunder showers. So there you go, that's the weather for you as well. Okay, I thought I'll give you the weather since I was talking about Norelia, and a couple of people called me and told me that you know, it's a bad weather in Norelia. Right, in the meantime, thank you very much. Keep it locked on to Real Radio right here on 971. Right, welcome back, and here we go. It's a great song. This is called Manic Monday.

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2: Thank you very much. Welcome back to the show. Yes, of course. Few more thank you messages rolling in as well. Thank you message from Radina Samsudin. Thank you very much, Radina, for your lovely thank you message right here on the show. Yes, of course. I got the message and I think I lost it again. Okay. All right. Got it again. Thank you so much, dear Dre, for the dedication. Much appreciated. Stay safe and be blessed as always. Thank you very much. I've been a part of the show right here on 971. Okay. Right. Go to Gunwardana. Thank you very much for your thank you message. Also, Selmy Cruz. Thank you for your thank you message. Shanaz Nalim, thank you for your thank you message. Yes, of course. Christine Kaduga has also sent me a thank you message. Good to have all you lovely people locked on to Real Radio right here on 971. Right, in the meantime, that's about it. I guess time's up for me to move out of the studio. Hope you guys had a great one as well. Locked on to Real Radio right here on 971. I shall talk to you guys again tomorrow, the same place, same time. Until then, take care. God bless you all. Have yourself a super duper wonderful morning. Enjoying Real Mornings right here on the show. Good morning, Sri Lanka. I'm Ari.

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1: Yeah, welcoming you to the Real Shuffle with your man Mark. It's gonna be with you all the way till 5 o'clock, of course, playing nothing but the best mix of music. What's going on? Hello to a Monday, 3rd of August 2026. It seems to be a gloomy day, of course. Feels great because we've been looking forward to some rain sometimes, you know, because of course we all need some rain. Yeah, so all we need is a balance in life, not the extremes every single day, right? So yes, wherever you are, whatever you do, well, the work stress might get you to an extreme where you would just quit your job and, you know, go hang yourself. But just relax, it's another day, all right? So there are good days coming over to you, and just be thankful if good times can occur in the past. And of course, there's going to be miracles that may occur in the future, just like it occurs in the past. Okay, so let's all have the heart full of thanks, yes, of course, and cruise on this beautiful, beautiful, lovely Monday while you see the raindrops falling down from the clouds up above the sky. And yes, puffing music into the rain clouds from your number one retro music station, Real Radio, all across the world on www.realradio.lk, and all across the island on 97.1. Welcoming you to the Real Shuffle with your man Marcus. How you feeling now? Hope everything is all right. Well, keep the faith, and let's all unite in this name of being thankful. Yes, one reason, if there is something that we can all unite to say thank you for the miracles of the past, and thank you for the miracles of the future. Lord, I thank you for sunshine, thank you for rain, thank you for joy, and thank you for pain. It's a beautiful day, let's enjoy, all across the world on www.realradio.lk, and all across the island on 97.1. It's your man, Marcus. Good afternoon.

Your number one music station, playing you only the golden classics. Yes, sounds of sheer elegance. Life is too short is the name of the song, and I hope you are listening to the music and vibing in, even though Monday does not seem to be hopeful. Yeah, all we need is sometimes a 5-minute break with some music can change your paradigm, can shift paradigms, I would say, because we actually see these kind of miracles sometimes when we are working out. Imagine there's no music, but actually music helps us achieve or complete some of the tasks that are very impossible. Weightlifting is not easy. Yes, working out is not easy. That is why being the best isn't easy. But to become the best, when you put your efforts, you just need to get this overthinking, that always comes to our hands. No, I'm tired today. No, there's a lot going on. Today I don't feel like working out. But you know, the moment you hear some music, see that moment, everything got replaced, didn't it? Everything. All these stress-causing, anxiety-causing thoughts just disappeared. Music took control, and you were able to slowly start your sets one by one, workout by workout, and then you are done and wondering, how did I do that? Wow, sometimes you do not appreciate the music, but if you want to, this is the right place. All across the world on www.radio.lk and all across the island on 97.1. A lovely Monday to everybody listening in. Yesterday of August 2026. I'm about to read the news in a little while, so do stick around. And of course, playing you nothing but the best mix of music. The next song is out very specially to Anita listening in. Thank you so much for being a part of the show. Lovely to have you on board. The song is out very specially to you. Sounds of No Mercy.

Only a fool maybe takes things for granted. Just because it's here today, it can be gone tomorrow. And that's one thing that you'll never in your life ever have to worry about me. If I'll ever change towards you, because baby, I love you. Girl, I love you just the way you are.

0: 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The 70s, the 80s, and the 90s. 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

0: 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Hello there. Lunchtime, isn't it? Yeah. So, it's the time when we all struggle to keep ourselves awake, very especially while the raindrops are falling down and there's so much work to complete. And then, of course, lunch hits the dopamine level to a point where we just want to go to sleep. I guess our system has been starving so much that it sees food, it does a little bit of dopamine, and then the moment we all finish our lunch, there's gonna be a lot of blood circulation in the belly and not the brain. It's the brain just hibernates, and yeah, so we have a problem like that. Of course, they say 50% of your belly, and just move on to the next chapter of today. Never stuff yourself more than 80% with food, very especially during lunchtime, because that can result in inefficiency after lunchtime. Explains why some of the people, you know, there are certain places that are in Sri Lanka, you know how impossible it is to finish work as soon as they have lunch. It's impossible, right? But there are people who actually do that, and they deserve a round of applause, because it's not possible when we have so much work. Not 5 years is not the time we finish work. Sometimes it goes on till 6, 7, all right? But then again, we have some people who actually do just what is impossible. They can have lunch, hibernate, and go home. And we are in a world where we have to share our life with such people. And of course, we had to give them a round of applause doing something that's so impossible. And of course, lunchtime is a very tempting time. And trying to keep our thoughts towards our tasks for today, yeah, it's the best thing is to listen to some music, and of course making sure 50% and move on to the next. Yeah, 50% of tummy full, and then we move on to the next. And then life today is going to be easy, because we don't have to battle ourselves from keeping ourselves awake. And of course, a lovely drink of lime with some hot water. Get some hot water, slice a little lime, and then just drop it into the hot water and let it be for a while, and just sip it, you know, every now and then. Just keeps you awake. And let's move along with more of your hits. And of course, we got Samal. Thank you so much for being a part of the show. Lovely to have you on board. The notes that were played by someone is leading the worship in a very famous church in Colombo. Yes, much appreciation going out to your service. And of course, the drive that we are created within to serve the one truth, the way, and the life. Yes. So, thank you so much for being part of the show. I hope everything will be blessed in your life. Great to have you on board, buddy. And we have this song out very specially for Shaman listening in.
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0: The Rhinestone Cowboy. Glenn Campbell. Take it away. All across the world on www.radio.lk and all across the island on 97.1. 9 minutes past 2 is your time. Good afternoon.

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Sons of Madonna's song called Borderline. Yes, brings you and me to a point where we got to check out the news, because there is an extreme weather condition warning which I have to tell you about. So here we go now. Adverse weather in Sri Lanka. All government schools in Orelia district to remain closed tomorrow. TMC warns of rising water levels in Agra Ohia after Ambevala Reservoir spills gates open. Viradhini University suspends academic activities due to adverse weather condition. Red alert. Major flood situations likely in low-lying areas of Mahaveli River Basin. Hatton Colombo road blocked at Diagala due to earth slips. Okay, so these are the headlines that we have with regard to the major flood situation likely in low-lying areas of Mahaveli. And thus, a flood warning that has been issued. And of course, we also have extreme weather flood warning issued for Mahaveli River Basin. The Department of Irrigation has issued a red level flood warning for the Mahaveli River Basin. Cautioning of a possible major flood situation over the next 48 hours. Beg your pardon. Alert released at 1 p.m. today. Remains valid until 1 p.m. on Wednesday, August. And of course, according to the irrigation department, heavy rainfall in the upper catchment areas, forecasts of further showers and potential opening of spillway gates at the Kotmale Reservoir have heightened the risk of flooding. The warning applies to low-lying areas in the divisional secretariat of Undurua, Udapalata and Yatinuwara, and also Dolua, Kotmale, Pasbagi and Kanga Ila Korale, and also Pasbagi Korale, Gangawatta Korale and Patumbura. Residents in these regions have been strongly advised to remain vigilant and take necessary precautions, while disaster management authorities have been requested to implement proactive measures. Yes, the department urged the public to exercise extreme caution and stay alert as further rainfall is anticipated. And isn't this the moment where we should consider sending boats instead of helicopters or any other inefficient vehicle that is going to make the situation even worse, even more tragic? Because let's not forget, we crashed two helicopters trying to save flood victims, but forgetting that the most efficient mode of transportation, while very especially getting flood victims out, was boats. Yes, better than trucks, better than any other vehicle, better than any other airlifted vehicle, airborne vehicle. Well, the only solution, the simplest solution to save flood victims would be the simple boat, you know. And I hope and pray that since we all have the technology of AI, we can actually find ways to locate where the flood victims are through an AI amalgamated device, where we can locate where they are, or simply make your position or where you stand or wherever a person is misplaced in the floods can locate him or herself with the phone. And if the phone is connected to the GPS, this app allows the rescue operation team to figure out where you are and locate where you are and save you. So, I mean, this is not here
this is not a reality, but I would urge, if there is a possibility, to the authorities, if there are ways to track people, very especially during flood moments, right? If there is some way that we can use the location seeker or the location marker or the GPS in everybody's phone and, you know, make it visible for someone who is on their way to rescue, on their way to, on a rescue operation. And if they can figure out where their locations are through an AI app that helps flood victims able to share their locations, that they, the rescue operation team, can go and find them. I mean, I'm telling this because we have lost so many lives and just don't want more lives to be lost, right? We can, and safety precautions like this can save so many lives. And it is not a reality yet, but my earnest request is make it a reality if it is possible. And nothing is impossible when it comes to saving somebody's life. And yes, so it's the just a warning itself is not going to be enough. We have to have backup plans. As a nation that has thrived so many throughout history, faced so many battles and still standing strong, it would be very, very disappointing to know that we do not have a backup plan. So yes, let's not crash any helicopters. Let's have a efficient ways of transporting flood victims through the flood. That to be the boat. And of course, let's not forget that two helicopters crashed, and we just don't want to make the flood situation even worse. And I hope somebody is out there listening to this and maybe come up with an AI app. Well, we have apps for everything. We have all the kinds of apps we need to all kinds of destructive reasons. But if there is something to save somebody's life, well, I believe there has to be. If there are apps for destructive reasons, well, this is to save somebody's life. Doesn't this deserve to have an app? Yes. So yeah, it's simple. So let's hope and pray that there will be no flood victims, that they will be safe, and everybody deserves a reason to smile. And let us all have a reason to smile through these storms that will pass away soon. And let's get back to more music all across the world on www.radio.lk and all across the island on 97.1.

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3: 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And better yet, you only have to pay a fraction of the large amount of money you spend for visa and paperwork.

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In the city, Colombo. 971. 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

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In the city, Colombo. 971. 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Island-wide. 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Keep it real.

Gotta have a little bit of self-control. Brand new month, and it's a new week as well. But I believe you are on your way home. Now we've got a really good show for you. Welcome to The Drive. This is Jason Bond. Lined up for you in the next few minutes. You'll be listening to some Lionel Richie. We have the Miami Sound Machine. Also, we're taking your dedications. Send them in right now. Good evening. Welcome to The Drive.

And that's going on very specially to everybody on the move right now. After a very good weekend, obviously everything goes back to normalcy, and it's time to drive yourself home, right? So if you are on your way right now, some Dawn featuring Tony Christie as well. So wishing you all the very best this Monday evening. Right, we got a few dedications. We have a special one out to Stefan, Jackie, Christina, Princess Rachel, Jason, Kara, and baby Rihanna as well. Out to you very specially from Judy Costa. Also, special hello out to our listeners in the hills. Aswin Hanifa, the king of the hills, I should say. I hope everything's okay over there. And we wish you all the very best in terms of safety. Do hang in there, and wishing you all the very best. Right, we've got a special one out to Sheriff Dean, Zahim Dean. Hope you're having a really good Monday evening as well. And special hello out to Ronald Derrick. Wishing you a fantastic Monday as well. We've got to say a special hello out to our listeners in India. Hope you are doing extremely well. A special hello out to Mr. Monk. Thank you for all the compliments, and thank you for choosing Real Radio. Right, gotta tell you this. We've been talking to you about the Dongfeng 007, right? This is the kind of vehicle you need right now. There's so much of demand for this vehicle because it's luxurious. And when it comes down to technology, this is it. 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It does up to 530 kilometers on a single charge. What more do you want? This is it. The Dongfeng 007. 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It's the Dongfeng 007. Redefine electric luxury. Right, some positive news for you coming away in a bit. Got some unusual stories as well later on.

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Azian, who said there's a little bit of traffic on the Gaul Road, so do take precautions. Right, we've got a special dedication out to Shanaz Nalim, wishing you all the very best this Monday evening. Also, special one out to Anuradha, listening to the show, wishing you all the very best as well. And we got one special dedication out to my good friends, Christine Reeves, Gauri Gunawardana, Nimali Vichewardana, Mazia Halaj, Nala Tassim, Amit Rini, De Silva, and Damayanti Kumar as well. Out to you very specially from Filomena Fernando. And a special hello out to Elvis Coolmay as well. Mr. Monk, we will be getting into your song a little bit later on. Hopefully you can stay with us for a while and bear with us. We'll try and dig up that masterpiece, actually. Right. Welcome once again. This is The Drive. Gotta tell you this. We've been talking to you about the Dongfeng 007. And this vehicle looks amazing. You need to get your hands on this. Speak to the right people. Euro Motors. Call them up. 074-272-7276. And remember, they're offering you a special warranty of 5 years or 150,000 kilometers. It's either 5 years or 150,000 kilometers as well. So it's the Dongfeng 007. Right, redefine electric luxury. Right, with that, we're getting back to the music. Something from the Miami Sound Machine. I believe we have some interesting news coming your way later on. But some positive news right now. And the Sri Lanka Customs exceeded its monthly target for a seventh consecutive month as well. Customs July revenue target was set at 192.4 billion rupees, but they went on to exceed that. 227.6 billion rupees was collected for the month of July. So very well done. Keep it up. Keep it going. What?

very special to Ashane. I believe it's his birthday, and celebrating tonight, your friends would like to wish you all the very best as well. And something that happened over the weekend, the Ceylon Petroleum Corporation announced there will be no revision in petrol prices. So great news. And that's obviously during the month of August, and no increase in electricity tariffs as well. So that's also great news. And everyone's happy, right? So we've got some interesting news coming your way in a bit. And we're still taking your dedications. All you have to do is post them up on our Facebook fan page, or you can call us up as well.

It's that time again. Time to step on it. Your destination is home. The Drive with Jason Bond, 009 on Real Radio 971.

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52 minutes into 5. Good evening, everybody. Welcome to The Drive. Hope you're having a fantastic Monday. Now, US President Donald Trump said over the weekend that all planned strikes against Iran has been called off because they were in the middle of a rapid deal involving Iran. Now, Iran came on and said that this is all false news. There are no agreements being signed or spoken about

0: and there was shot at Jordan, and our guys were there. Bing, bing, bing, bing, bing.
1: Just when you thought the Kaputa English and Kuchan Kuchan words from Sri Lankan politicians were bad, Donald Trump takes it to another level.

Hello, everybody. When I am driving, the traffic agitates me. The weather affects my emotions. That is why I'm tuned on to the Drive with Jason Bond 009. Nothing bothers me. Oh, dear. Well, almost nothing.

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In the city, Colombo. 971. On the hills, Kandy. 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Island-wide. And every nook and corner, realradio.lk. It's on the air everywhere. This is Real Radio. Keep it real.

That really gets you into the Monday evening mood when you're driving, right? Something from Dire Straits. Let's give them a round of applause. We've got a really good show for you, everybody. We've got some Pet Shop Boys. We have some Rick Astley. We have something from Pink Floyd. And we're taking your dedications as well. So keep them coming in. You've got to post them up on our Facebook fan page. Some interesting drive time stories on the way. Good evening.

0: Right, very specially out to Ozzie listening to the show. He's a big fan of Pink Floyd, I've been told as well. Welcome to The Drive. And we got a special dedication also out to our listeners in Nigombo. Very specially out to Nihal, Nimali, Shinali, Ashan, Tanya and Felix as well. Hope you're having a really good Monday. Now, we've been talking to you about the Dongfeng Wigo. 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The Dongfeng Wigo. Drive the future today. Did you hear about this? This is actually true. Okay. Melania Trump's movie, Melania, is actually available right now. It can be rented out. Ladies and gentlemen, did you hear me? It can be rented out. Just like Melania herself used to be. Right, we're getting back to the music. In fact, something from... we just had to say goodbye to July, right? So there's a song about July. It's been a really good month. But listen carefully to the lyrics.
1: Can't believe July is done, but we all had so much fun. Every day was oh so precious unless you ate
2: Dudley Saracena's lettuce.
1: The country had a big... 250 in USA. Celebrate and pop a bottle, cause that's as old as
2: Mahinda Rajapaksa's palace.
1: Please don't think that I forgot. Travis Taylor tied the knot. Biggest couple in our lives, if you don't count
2: Hemisiri and Pujitha's lies.
1: Spider-Man and Odyssey, movies that you gotta see, that go down in history, kinda like
2: My Three.
1: World Cup fever hit a high. Erling Haaland, that's our guy. Spanish team was all the rage, but
3: Trump didn't get off the stage.
1: Tour de France and Wimbledon, and the Sixers have LeBron. Off to Philly, he'll be flying. He was like
4: thrown by a bison.

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0: Very special to Anisha listening to the show and our listeners in the United Arab Emirates as well. Thank you for choosing Real Radio. Now, you heard about the decision by FIFA to scrap their plan to allow investors to purchase shares, right? You heard about that. Suddenly, as soon as this news was announced, the Football Federation of Sri Lanka was, they had a few things to say, and then suddenly the, FIFA obviously scrapped the plan, and the Football Federation of Sri Lanka welcomed FIFA's decision to withdraw and describe the move as a demonstration of commitment to unity, harmony, and constructive engagement among FIFA members. So, good stuff. I guess you could say the Sri Lanka Football Federation just scored their first goal with this special announcement, and they will be winning the cup as well.
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2: 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The surgery was a complete success. 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
1: Can't touch this. You can't touch this. You can't touch this.

You're listening to Bibi's theme song, actually. Good evening, 39 into 6. Good evening, everybody. Welcome to The Drive. Opposition leader Sajid Premadasa made it to the news, and he had a few things to say. Questioned the government's ability, rather, to manage the country, claiming the government failed to effectively run the prison system and has not addressed the needs of the public, he said. He also pointed out at various things like the cyber attacks, where $2.5 million went missing. And there was a question from one of the reporters, and they asked some of the ruling party members about all these accusations, and they said they are very happy to have this opposition leader. They said it was an asset to the government because he was so competent, and he said, with friends like these, who needs enemies? That's what he said, believe it or not.

Hot Dance Spirit from the 80s. That's Madonna, everybody. Got a special dedication here out to Janet Sleverman. She is looking forward to a brand new month. Wishing her all the very best. Something from Elvis.

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Good evening, everybody. Welcome to the third and final hour of The Drive. This hour, we will have a listen to some sports news and we'll have a listen to the weather forecast as well. Some great music on the way, something from Kenny Rogers, Dolly Parton, something from Christopher Cross. We've got some absolute classics as well. It's not too late. You can send us your dedication. We'll get into that. We also have the weather forecast for you coming your way in just a few minutes.

Right, welcome back. This is The Drive. This is Real Radio 971 and bringing on the classics actually this evening. Welcome to the show, Final Bit. And this is where we have a listen to the sports news. Now, there's a lot of rain going on. Scotland up against UAE. Because of that, the match has been delayed. But we'll keep you updated on that. Also, the West Indies taking on Pakistan. It's the second test match. West Indies won the toss, decided to bat. And they're on 240 after losing 5 wickets. Right, that's it. Not too much sports today. But there you go. We've got the weather for you in a bit as well.

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It's a positive, powerful song from the 80s. Remember this man, Christopher Cross, did a lot of songwriting, went on to win a few Grammy Awards as well. Right, according to the Met Department, expect some rain tomorrow. In fact, the next 48 hours are very crucial, right? Temperature going up to 28 degrees Celsius, which means it's going to be a bit cooler than expected. Possibly down to 26 degrees Celsius, maximum... the minimum expected would be down to 24 degrees Celsius. So, cool weather in Colombo during the next 48 hours. Humidity levels around 48%. Wind speeds up to 40 kilometers per hour. Watch out in some areas. Lots of windy conditions expected. Possible that there will be thunder showers as well during the next 48 hours. Let's hope for the best. We're really hoping that it doesn't get bad. As I said, temperature, maximum temperature expected around 27 to 28 degrees Celsius, minimum down to 24 degrees Celsius. So it's going to be cool. Just do take extra precautions. Right, we're getting back to the music. Something from Vonda Shepherd. This was in fact taken off the Ally McBeal soundtrack, if you do remember, from the early 2000s.

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Right, well, thank you for listening to The Drive. It's been an absolute pleasure hosting you today. We have a really good show for you tomorrow as well. So till I see you tomorrow, it's good night from me. Jason Bond signing off. See you tomorrow.

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0: 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How can

We've been meeting here every day. And since this is our last day together, I want to hold you just one more time. When you turn and walk away,

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